0: And you say you love me.
1: And you said you love me, baby.
0: Love must have been blind, cause I sure didn't see this one coming.
1: I once was blind, but now I see.
0: My best friend, huh? They say keep the ones you love close.

0: It made the hair stand up on the back of my neck. And so did I walk the line, and a boy named Sue, and dozens of others. Proud of you, John. The man in black.
1: Ja, Tommy Cash hadde vi der. Husker du denne Børjan til slutet Hotnane Singers med blant annet Bjørn Ulveus?